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1: Way down south, down a long dusty road, there's an old ramshackle house that nobody lives in anymore. And if you walk down the hall and look, you'll see an old grandfather's clock that don't run anymore. It's silent now and it's covered up with spider webs. That was my grandfather's clock, and this song is a story of that clock.

0: country am I in?
1: It doesn't matter. It's 5 o'clock somewhere.
0: It's always on 5 in Margaritaville, come to think of it.
1: Yeah, I heard that.
0: You've been there, haven't you?
1: Yes, sir.
0: I've seen your boat there.

Sam Hall. Yes, my name it is Sam Hall. It is Sam Hall. My name it is Sam Hall. And I hate you one and all.